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8: Assassination attempt questions remain. I'm Sue Guzman, Fox News. FBI Director Kash Patel facing intense questions Tuesday by the Senate Judiciary Committee, which, among other things, focused on the assassination attempt in 2024 against then-candidate Donald Trump. Patel grilled over the lack of information about the gunman in the case, as we hear from Fox's Kevin Corr.
9: An anonymous donor paid for Crooks's cremation just days after the shooting. That, according to a trove of new documents provided to the Senate Judiciary Committee Chairman Chuck Grassley as part of his ongoing inquiry into the first Trump assassination attempt. Now, the gunman's father told federal investigators about that anonymous donor, and he seemed to suggest that since he was retired and his wife wasn't working, they couldn't afford to pay for the cremation. But that infuriated some lawmakers who expressed disgust that the FBI released the body for cremation just 10 days after the shooting. What's more, Crooks apparently had no friends as a teenager, according to his father. And also in that interview, he said he had a fascination with guns. And curiously, Crooks apparently used the alias Bob Dole while ordering suspicious packages.
8: Now, President Trump said Tuesday the attempt on his life was a Democrat plot to get him out of the election. Patel facing tough questions from Democrats about his vacations and alleged drinking habits. He tells Fox's Hannity local law enforcement can vouch for him.
10: If you talk to police across the country, don't take the words of the Democrats in the Senate. The relationships of this FBI have never been better because of President Trump, because we show up, we call them, we support them, we engage with them, and we run joint operations.
8: For the third time, the House of Representatives has voted to end the conflict in Iran, approving a war powers resolution aimed at halting President Trump's ability to continue military action without congressional approval. In a helicopter crash in Chatsworth, California tonight, at least 3 people killed, 1 injured in the fiery accident, according to the LAFD. 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
11: Man, I love this place. I've been surfing here since I was a kid. Now, seeing my grandson out on the water, it means everything to me. Watching him and taking in the blue waves, the sea breeze, the blurry horizon.
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9: A heat advisory continues until 8 p.m. Friday night. Lows level off around 75 tonight under clear skies. Mainly sunny skies tomorrow. Daytime highs approaching 100. And that's your updated forecast. I'm meteorologist Laurel Lockwood. Currently 84.
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3: Assassination attempt questions remain. I'm Sue Guzman, Fox News. FBI Director Kash Patel facing intense questions Tuesday by the Senate Judiciary Committee, which, among other things, focused on the assassination attempt in 2024 against then-candidate Donald Trump. Patel grilled over the lack of information about the gunman in the case, as we hear from Fox's Kevin Corr.
4: An anonymous donor paid for Crooks' cremation just days after the shooting. That, according to a trove of new documents provided to the Senate Judiciary Committee Chairman Chuck Grassley as part of his ongoing inquiry into the first Trump assassination attempt. Now, the gunman's father told federal investigators about that anonymous donor, and he seemed to suggest that since he was retired and his wife wasn't working, they couldn't afford to pay for the cremation. But that infuriated some lawmakers who expressed disgust that the FBI released the body for cremation just 10 days after the shooting. What's more, Crooks apparently had no friends as a teenager, according to his father. And also in that interview, he said he had a fascination with guns. And curiously, Crooks apparently used the alias Bob Dole while ordering suspicious packages.
3: Now, President Trump said Tuesday the attempt on his life was a Democrat plot to get him out of the election. Patel facing tough questions from Democrats about his vacations and alleged drinking habits. He tells Fox's Hannity local law enforcement can vouch for him.
5: If you talk to police across the country, don't take the words of the Democrats in the Senate. The relationships of this FBI have never been better because of President Trump, because we show up, we call them, we support them, we engage with them, and we run joint operations.
3: For the third time, the House of Representatives has voted to end the conflict in Iran, approving a war powers resolution aimed at halting President Trump's ability to continue military action without congressional approval. In a helicopter crash in Chatsworth, California tonight, at least three people killed, one injured in the fiery accident, according to the LAFD. 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
6: A heat advisory continues until 8 p.m. Friday night. Clear skies overnight with lows around 75. Mainly sunny skies Wednesday. Daytime highs approaching 100. That's your updated forecast. I'm meteorologist Laura Lockwood. Right now, it's 82 degrees.
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2: Helicopter crash in Los Angeles County. I'm Sue Guzman, Fox News. TV News helicopter has crashed at the scene of a deadly bus crash in Chatsworth, California.
3: Police confirm at least three people were killed. Another was taken to the hospital. Their condition is unknown. The chopper was responding to the scene of a bus crash when it went down, bursting into flames. Several nearby parked cars and shipping containers also caught fire. It's not clear yet how many people were inside the chopper or what news organization it was part of. Officials, though, say one of the people killed was on the ground. The FAA and the NTSB are investigating. The news chopper was covering a deadly bus crash in Chatsworth.
2: Fox's Lauren Green reporting. FBI Director Kash Patel facing intense questioning Tuesday by the Senate Judiciary Committee. Among the things he was talked about, the 2024 assassination attempt against then-candidate Donald Trump. Lawmakers concerned about the lack of information about the gunman Thomas Crooks, as we hear from Fox's Kevin Cork.
4: An anonymous donor paid for Crooks' cremation just days after the shooting. That, according to a trove of new documents provided to the Senate Judiciary Committee Chairman Chuck Grassley as part of his ongoing inquiry into the first Trump assassination attempt. Now, the gunman's father told federal investigators about that anonymous donor, and he seemed to suggest that since he was retired and his wife wasn't working, they couldn't afford to pay for the cremation. But that infuriated some lawmakers who expressed disgust that the FBI released the body for cremation just 10 days after the shooting. What's more, Crooks apparently had no friends as a teenager, according to his father. And also in that interview, he said he had a fascination with guns. And curiously, Crooks apparently used the alias Bob Dole while ordering suspicious packages.
2: President Trump on Truth Social said the attempt on his life was a Democratic plot to prevent him from running for president. 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
7: A heat advisory continues until 8 p.m. Friday night. Clear skies overnight with a low of 75. Mainly sunny skies Wednesday. Slight chance of thunderstorms. Daytime highs approaching 99. That's your updated forecast. I'm meteorologist Laura Lockwood. Right now, it's 81 degrees.
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7: How about something different this weekend? Like checking out the view from the highest point in Arkansas at Mount Magazine? Or feeling the cold mist as you stand just a few feet away from Cedar Falls at Petit Jean State Park? Or maybe you head down to Little Rock and stare back at the city from atop Pinnacle Mountain? 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
10: Helicopter crash in Los Angeles County. I'm Sue Guzman, Fox News. TV News helicopter has crashed at the scene of a deadly bus crash in Chatsworth, California.
11: Police confirm at least 3 people were killed. Another was taken to the hospital. Their condition is unknown. The chopper was responding to the scene of a bus crash when it went down, bursting into flames. Several nearby parked cars and shipping containers also caught fire. It's not clear yet how many people were inside the chopper or what news organization it was part of. Officials, though, say one of the people killed was on the ground. The FAA and the NTSB are investigating. The news chopper was covering a deadly bus crash in Chatsworth.
10: Fox's Lauren Green reporting. FBI Director Kash Patel facing intense questioning Tuesday by the Senate Judiciary Committee. Among the things he was talked about, the 2024 assassination attempt against then-candidate Donald Trump. Lawmakers concerned about the lack of information about the gunman Thomas Crooks, as we hear from Fox's Kevin Cork.
12: An anonymous donor paid for Crooks' cremation just days after the shooting. That, according to a trove of new documents provided to the Senate Judiciary Committee Chairman Chuck Grassley, as part of his ongoing inquiry into the first Trump assassination attempt. Now, the gunman's father told federal investigators about that anonymous donor, and he seemed to suggest that since he was retired and his wife wasn't working, they couldn't afford to pay for the cremation. But that infuriated some lawmakers who expressed disgust that the FBI released the body for cremation just 10 days after the shooting. What's more, Crooks apparently had no friends as a teenager, according to his father. And also in that interview, he said he had a fascination with guns. And curiously, Crooks apparently used the alias Bob Dole while ordering suspicious packages.
10: President Trump on Truth Social said the attempt on his life was a Democratic plot to prevent him from running for president. 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
10: A heat advisory continues until 8 p.m. Friday night. Clear skies overnight with a low of 75. Mainly sunny skies Wednesday. Slight chance of thunderstorms. Daytime highs approaching 99. That's your updated forecast. I'm meteorologist Ulora Lockwood. Right now, it's 79 degrees.
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5: Killed in a helicopter crash. I'm Sue Guzman. Fox News TV News helicopter has crashed at the scene of a deadly bus crash in Chatsworth, California.
6: Police confirm at least three people were killed. Another was taken to the hospital. Their condition is unknown. The chopper was responding to the scene of a bus crash when it went down, bursting into flames. Several nearby parked cars and shipping containers also caught fire. It's not clear yet how many people were inside the chopper or what news organization it was part of. Officials, though, say one of the people killed was on the ground. The FAA and the NTSB are investigating. The news chopper was covering a deadly bus crash in Chatsworth.
5: Fox's Lauren Green reporting. The board at the Kennedy Center in Washington, D.C. voting to close the facility amid financial problems and a dispute over putting President Trump's name on the iconic venue. Fox's Mike Emanuel.
7: There has been the ongoing legal battle over the name of the Performing Arts Center for decades. It has been known as the Kennedy Center. The board has been trying to add President Trump's name to the building's facade and nearby outdoor plaza. Federal Judge Christopher Cooper again today blocked the board from adding the president's name, writing, quote, simply put, defendants cannot install memorials for President Trump or anyone or anything else at the Kennedy Center without Congress's blessing. With pending court challenges, it is not clear how long this closure will last.
5: Republican U.S. Congressman Tom Massey introducing articles of impeachment against the Secretary of War over the conflict in Iran. The Kentucky Republican claiming Pete Hegseth is illegally waging the Iran war by violating the War Powers Act. Meanwhile, for the third time, the House of Representatives has approved a War Powers resolution aiming to halt President Trump's ability to continue military action in Iran. This time, a handful of House Republicans joined in. 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
5: Senator Chris Coons has won the Democratic primary in Delaware Tuesday night, heavily favored now in the general election against former state lawmaker Michael Katz, who was victorious on the Republican side. FBI Director Kash Patel facing intense questioning Tuesday by the Senate Judiciary Committee about the 2024 assassination attempt against then-candidate Donald Trump. Lawmakers asking about the lack of information about the suspected gunman, Thomas Crooks.
13: An anonymous donor paid for Crooks' cremation just days after the shooting. That, according to a trove of new documents provided to the Senate Judiciary Committee Chairman Chuck Grassley as part of his ongoing inquiry into the first Trump assassination attempt. Now, the gunman's father told federal investigators about that anonymous donor, and he seemed to suggest that since he was retired and his wife wasn't working, they couldn't afford to pay for the cremation. But that infuriated some lawmakers who expressed disgust that the FBI released the body for cremation just 10 days after the shooting. What's more, Crooks apparently had no friends as a teenager, according to his father. And also in that interview, he said he had a fascination with guns. And curiously, Crooks apparently used the alias Bob Dole while ordering suspicious packages.
5: Fox's Kevin Cork and a key economic decision due today from the Federal Reserve. Details from Fox's Paul Stevens.
15: The Fed is expected to raise its short-term interest rate Wednesday for the first time in 3 years to battle high inflation numbers. That move putting the nation's central bank at odds with President Trump, who wants an interest rate cut. But a quarter point increase in the Fed's rate, which is currently at about 3.6%, is not guaranteed. Fed Chair Kevin Warsh does not provide signals about future moves like his predecessor did. Inflation remains stubborn, however, thanks in part to sharp increases in oil and gas prices as a result of the U.S.-Iran war. Paul Stevens, Fox News.
5: That decision expected about 2 p.m. Eastern. I'm Sue Guzman. This is Fox News.
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7: A heat advisory continues until 8 p.m. Friday night. Lows are on 75. Overnight, under clear skies. Slight chance for storms. Wednesday, daytime highs approaching 99. Mainly sunny skies. That's your updated forecast. I'm meteorologist Laura Lockwood. Right now, 79.
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8: Tragedy in L.A. I'm Ted Lindner, Fox News. Police in Los Angeles investigating a chopper crash involving a news gathering team.
9: Police confirm at least three people were killed. Another was taken to the hospital. Their condition is unknown. The chopper was responding to the scene of a bus crash when it went down, bursting into flames. Several nearby parked cars and shipping containers also caught fire. It's not clear yet how many people were inside the chopper or what news organization it was part of. Officials, though, say one of the people killed was on the ground. The FAA and the NTSB are investigating. The news chopper was covering a deadly bus crash in Chatsworth.
8: It's not known what led to the crash. President Trump lashing out at the U.S. Supreme Court over its decision on mail-in ballots. Attorney General Todd Blanche says the Justice Department will comply with the order, but he says the administration wants to assure free and fair elections. Blanche also says the president's frustrated by recent rulings.
10: The idea that President Trump shouldn't be allowed to communicate to the American people his frustration, I don't share that.
8: In a social media post, the president wrote, "The justices are not the people he interviewed, but merely a shell of their original selves." Delaware's primary election taking place Tuesday. Incumbent Chris Coons and his bid for a third full term, winning the Democratic nomination for the Senate. He'll face off in November against the winner of the Republican primary, Michael Katz. And the Kennedy Center is closing, at least for now. The board voted to close over financial issues and a dispute over putting President Trump's name on the iconic performing arts venue. Prior to Tuesday's board meeting, a federal judge blocked the Kennedy Center board from adding the president's name to the structure or grounds, saying that it would violate an earlier ruling that his name was illegally added to the building. 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
3: A heat advisory continues until 8 p.m. Friday night. Lows are on 75. Overnight, under clear skies. Slight chance for storms. Wednesday, daytime highs approaching 99, mainly sunny skies. That's your updated forecast. I'm meteorologist Laura Lockwood. Right now, 79.
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5: Bernie Sanders wants to lead the way regulating AI. I'm Dave Anthony, Fox News.
6: Congress, under both Democratic and Republican control, have been asleep at the wheel.
5: The independent senator on the left will host a bipartisan briefing today on artificial intelligence with leading scientists, including one called the godfather of AI. Fox's Madeline Rivera reports.
7: Lawmakers in the nation's capital are deeply divided over artificial intelligence oversight, weighing national security risks against the danger of overregulation. The president has cast AI fears as a hoax. Attorney General Todd Blanche is backing up the president's accusation that Democrats are using AI as a political issue in the midterms, adding it is not his agency's job to place guardrails on the technology.
8: If anybody associated with AI violates criminal law, we'll investigate that. We already have.
5: Also in Washington, the Kennedy Center Board votes to close the facility for renovation after a federal judge again blocked them from putting President Trump's name on the center. The president then posted on Truth Social, if his name isn't put on the building, that renovation won't happen. This could also be controversial. A big U.S. weapons sale to Israel.
9: Several news organizations, including Reuters, cite U.S. officials as saying this arms deal is worth $2.8 billion. The package includes 20,000 bunker buster bombs, which explode underground after penetration, and 40,000 one-ton bombs whose use by Israel in Gaza and Lebanon has drawn international anger.
5: Fox's Jonathan Savage. A building in Gaza being used by displaced Palestinians, badly damaged in the Israel-Hamas wars, collapsed, killing at least 16 people. Three people are dead in California.
10: We did have a helicopter crash here. We do have one confirmed patient that seems to be outside of the helicopter when it crashed.
5: Los Angeles Fire Captain Brandon Silverman, an NBC LA 4 TV reporter, and the pilot were also killed. 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
7: A heat advisory continues. Slight chance of thunderstorms today, otherwise mainly clear skies. High temperatures reach up to 99. Slight chance for storms tonight, lows level off around 73, clear skies. That's your updated forecast. I'm meteorologist Megan Mulford. Right now, 79.
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2: Bernie Sanders wants to lead the way regulating AI. I'm Dave Anthony, Fox News.
3: Congress, under both Democratic and Republican control, have been asleep at the wheel.
2: The independent senator on the left will host a bipartisan briefing today on artificial intelligence with leading scientists, including one called the godfather of AI. Fox's Madeline Rivera reports.
4: Lawmakers in the nation's capital are deeply divided over artificial intelligence oversight, weighing national security risks against the danger of overregulation. The president has cast AI fears as a hoax. Attorney General Todd Blanche is backing up the president's accusation that Democrats are using AI as a political issue in the midterms, adding it is not his agency's job to place guardrails on the technology.
5: If anybody associated with AI violates criminal law, we'll investigate that. We already have.
2: Also in Washington, the Kennedy Center board votes to close the facility for renovation after a federal judge again blocked them from putting President Trump's name on the center. The president then posted on Truth Social, if his name isn't put on the building, that renovation won't happen. This could also be controversial. A big U.S. weapons sale to Israel.
6: Several news organizations, including Reuters, cite U.S. officials as saying this arms deal is worth $2.8 billion. The package includes 20,000 bunker buster bombs, which explode underground after penetration, and 40,000 one-ton bombs whose use by Israel in Gaza and Lebanon has drawn international anger.
2: Fox's Jonathan Savage. A building in Gaza being used by displaced Palestinians, badly damaged in the Israel-Hamas war's collapse, killing at least 16 people. Three people are dead in California.
7: We did have a helicopter crash here. We do have one confirmed patient that seems to be outside of the helicopter when it crashed.
2: Los Angeles Fire Captain Brandon Silverman and NBC LA 4 TV reporter and the pilot were also killed. 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
1: Neil McCoy and Give Me That Wink here on the original KHOZ. Is somebody giving you that wink yet today? Well, if so, boy, you're getting started off early, aren't you? Here we are getting started on a Wednesday morning, middle of the week. Coleman Taylor with you. It's Taylor Made Mornings. Thanks for hanging out with me. Got some great ones on the way in the music. Kenny Rogers and Dolly Parton together. Pam Tillis coming up right now. We'll kick it off with Lone Star back from 2003. We're walking in Memphis. September the 16th, Wednesday morning. Happy Wednesday from Taylor Made Mornings.

0: Highlands in the Stream, Kenny and Dolly here on the original KHOZ. Tonight, we've got more Cardinals baseball, or dare I say this afternoon, actually, early game, 12:15, first pitch. The Giants taking on the Cardinals at Busch Stadium in St. Louis. Pre-game coverage will begin right around 11:30 this morning. Giants will be hitting the road. The Cardinals will stay home. They'll have Thursday off, and then they stay home with the Nationals coming up Friday night. That'll be the weekend series. After that, the Cardinals are headed off on the road, and they'll be finishing the season on the road to face the Pirates and the Brewers still to come. But the last home weekend series for the Cardinals starts this Friday night with the Nationals in town. NFL scores and schedules tomorrow night, Thursday night, Lions and Bills in Buffalo, 7:15 kickoff. Kansas City Chiefs coming up with another primetime game in week two for the NFL after their 31-10 win over the Broncos. This last Monday night, they get ready to play Sunday night football against the Colts coming up this week. And speaking of football, high school football coming up again this weekend too, Friday night. Harrison Goblins traveling over to Highland, Arkansas to take on the Rebels at Rebel Memorial Field. 7 o'clock kickoff there. And I was looking, looks like tomorrow night we've got high school volleyball happening at home as the Lady Goblins take on Huntsville. High school volleyball is also a whole lot of fun. Get out and enjoy that. Don't forget coverage of high school football over on New Country 1029 this Friday night and streaming live at newcountry1029.com. 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It's Taylor Made Mornings on the original KHOZ.
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Kenny Chesney and I go back on the original KHOZ. Alan Jackson's Living on Love. He'll be coming up in just a moment, but right now, here's Hal Ketchum, Small Town Saturday Night.

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0: Living on Love from Alan Jackson here on the original KHOZ. 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And also coming up September 20th, that'll be this coming Sunday, 7 o'clock at the Creekside Amphitheater. 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You can stream us live there too. Catch Cardinals baseball this afternoon. Well, really starting this morning, 11:30 pregame, 12:15 first pitch between the Cardinals and the Giants. Around the Table's on the way this morning at 9 here on the original KHOZ.
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8: A heat advisory continues. Slight chance of thunderstorms today, otherwise mainly clear skies. High temperatures reach up to 99. Slight chance for storms tonight, lows level off around 73, clear skies. That's your updated forecast. I'm meteorologist Megan Mulford. Right now, 79.
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where the green grass grows. That's Tim McGraw on the original KHOZ. Trace Adkins coming up right now. It's Toby Keith. If you bought one of everything from Amazon, how much money would you shell out? 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Well, me neither until I read this report. 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I'll tell you here coming up.

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0: All those ladies love country boys. Trace Adkins on the original KHOZ. If your house is like mine, you probably have an Amazon package showing up at least every week or so. I know some folks it's like every day. Constant. You got boxes everywhere that you're constantly needing to get rid of because you bought more stuff on Amazon. Those boxes can come in handy as well. Well, a new study asked, how much would it cost to buy one of everything that's on Amazon? The main Amazon website offers more than 600 million items, and a reasonable estimated average price of an item on Amazon, this is an average of all the prices, they say is about $49.62. So it would cost just under $30 billion to buy one of everything on Amazon. I would imagine there are some folks out there that feel like they're spending just about that much, because boy, you can, Amazon can... It can be great, but it can also wear your wallet out, man. Be on the lookout for those Amazon packages. You know you've got some that are on the way. We've got local news coming up at 7, national updates too. Coleman's Laugh Track on the way the next hour, our flashback to this day in country music history, and mixed in there, all of your country favorites on the way here on Taylor Made Mornings.
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10: With Ricky Horton, I'm John Rooney. Last night, one of those nights at Busch Stadium, two errors in the first inning. Eldridge, a 461-foot home run over the Cardinal bullpen into the Tarps off section. That was part of a three-run first on the way to the Giants' 10-3 win.
11: It was a rare game for this version of the Cardinals, the 2026 version, where you actually had not very good defense in the beginning part. The pitching wasn't great. Palante had a rough start, and the offense didn't do much either. They only managed three runs on five hits. The Giants really won in all facets of the game.
10: Late Tidwell, he didn't pitch that well in San Francisco against the Cardinals, but was a much different pitcher in the win last night.
11: He found his sweeper, and the Cardinals Cardinals just couldn't connect with it.
10: And he had a good slider to boot. The Cardinals lost it 10-3. Matthew Liberatore is on the mound today. We're on the air at 11:20 this morning. 12:05, Ricky has the lineups. We'll bring you the first pitch at 12:15 as the Cardinals play the Giants at Busch Stadium.
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2: Charlie Kirk's family is going to court. I'm Dave Anthony, Fox News. Just over a year after the conservative activist was assassinated at Utah Valley University, shot by a rooftop gunman during a big outdoor campus event. The Kirk family's planning to sue the school in Orem, Utah, where Fox's Claudia Cowan reports.
3: The family has filed what's called a notice of claim. This is a precursor to a lawsuit, and it alleges school officials and campus police dropped the ball even after being tipped off that people could get onto the roof of the Sorenson Center, which overlooks this quad area, and that either police should control access or Kirk could post his own security there. According to the claim, UVU Police Chief Jeffrey Long responded by text, quote, "I got you covered."
2: Utah Valley University just responded that it's aware of the filing and their focus remains on supporting the campus community. The alleged killer, Tyler Robinson, is charged with murder and could get the death penalty if convicted. A TV news reporter is dead in California, killed while covering a story from the air.
4: We did have a helicopter crash here. We do have one confirmed patient that seems to be outside of the helicopter when it crashed.
2: Los Angeles Fire Captain Brandon Silverman, the reporter and pilot, died after the helicopter went down and burst into flames while providing coverage of a deadly bus crash. Congress is considering new AI regulations, and independent Senator Bernie Sanders will host a bipartisan briefing today about artificial intelligence dangers, which President Trump dismisses as a hoax that could benefit China.
5: We now have a president whose ignorance regarding this issue is truly embarrassing.
6: Vice President J.D. Vance told the New York Post he would oppose any cartel-like activity by artificial intelligence companies that could shield them from antitrust laws, and also said he's highly concerned about the technology's new threats to Americans' privacy and data centers drawing power from the electrical grid.
2: That's Fox's Lucas Tomlinson at the White House. 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
10: I'm Scott McCauley with this check of local and regional news on Harrison's original KHOZ. The surge of heat to end summer continues as the National Weather Service extends the heat advisory until Friday for the Missouri Ozarks. Daily temperatures will be in the upper 90s with heat index readings between 105 and 110. No heat advisories are currently in effect for northern Arkansas, where temperatures will be slightly lower, but heat index readings are still expected around 100 through the end of the week. There is little to any rain in the forecast up until next Sunday night into Monday, where a storm system will move through and eventually bring an end to the heat wave, according to National Weather Service forecasters. Boone County officials are warning residents to be on the alert for following reports that bond-related scams are occurring again. According to the warning posted on the department's Facebook page, scammers may contact individuals by phone and claim that money is needed to pay a bond or obtain a monitoring system. Residents are reminded that Boone County will never call and ask someone to pay a bond over the phone using a credit card or debit card, Cash App, PayPal, or another electronic payment method. Bond payments can only be made with cash in the Boone County Jail lobby or through a bondsman. Officials are urging residents not to provide financial information or personal information over the phone to anyone claiming to be collecting money for a bond or offering assistance with obtaining a monitoring system. More details with the post at Harrison's Original, KHOZ.com. The annual event for awareness opportunities in the Harrison area. That event is happening today. Gary Richter of the Harrison Lions Club visited Harrison's original KHOZ's Around the Table program on Tuesday to discuss this year's Volunteer Expo, which is happening today from 10 a.m. to 2 p.m. in the Signature Bank Community Room. Richter said 35 organizations will be at the event to let people know their role in the community and what volunteer opportunities are available. She added that the event is a walk-through event free of charge with lunch and door prizes. Richter said the event helps in two ways, to let people know what each organization does and also to inform area residents on how they can help. Richter also talked about some of the programs that the Lions Club is involved in that will also be discussed during the expo fair. The full interview with Kerry Richter can be found on the Around the Table Facebook page through the link at Harrison's Original KHOZ.com. I'm Scott McCauley.

The original KHOZ 94.9 FM and AM 900, The River from Garth Brooks, back from 1991. I'm Coleman Taylor, hanging out with you. Thank you for hanging out with me on Taylor Made Mornings. We're doing all right so far on this Wednesday, I do think. Hey, yesterday was National Register to Vote Day, so I hope you've done that. I should have said something about it yesterday, of course, but better late than never. We are coming up on election time here in November, so make sure, if you haven't done so yet, get registered to vote. Today is Collect Rocks Day. My mother-in-law loves rocks and sticks and shiny things too. She picks them up, she collects them, all the time she's showing us, look at this rock I found, and everybody's like, oh, great. yep, that looks like a rock. Boy, it's a nice one. We all have those little quirks, you know. National Cinnamon Raisin Bread Day. Boy, I could go for a nice warm slice of that right now. Celebrate appropriately. Have a great Wednesday. Thanks for being here. We've got Long Hot Summer from Keith Urban right now on the original KHOZ.

0: Fighting the British there with Johnny Horton. 1814, taking a little trip. Colonel Jackson, Coleman Taylor with you. That's our Coleman's Laugh Track for today. The Battle of New Orleans, and I always feel so sorry for that poor alligator. What did he do to deserve that? But hey, it's what happens. You know what they say about war. Things happen. We got our country flashback still to come later on this hour. We'll be going back to this day in country music history. We got more local events and news to talk about, too, here on Taylor Made Mornings, the original KHOZ.
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Rodney Atkins and watching you on the original KHOZ. Coming up on another look at some things going on around Harrison at exploreharrison.com. Ronnie Millsap's on the way too. Smoky Mountain Rain. Love that one. Tracy Lawrence right here with Time Marches On.

0: Paisley, and you are the world on the original KHOZ. Coming up around Harrison, don't forget that coming up this, just here in another week and a half or so, Music on the Square will be wrapping up for the season, the final installment for 2026. 7 South will be live on the square right in downtown Harrison next Friday night, 6 o'clock start time, so make sure to get out and bring some friends, go experience some great vibes and great music all the night downtown. And then also don't forget this Saturday morning, Farmers Market back open at 7 o'clock. 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
8: A heat advisory continues. Slight chance of thunderstorms today, otherwise mainly clear skies. High temperatures reach up to 99. Slight chance for storms tonight, lows level off around 73, clear skies. That's your updated forecast. I'm meteorologist Megan Mulford. Right now, 77.

Patricia Yearwood, and she's in love with a boy on the original KHOZ. We'll be flashing back to this day in country music history. Got the Man in Black in our country spotlight today. That's just a few minutes off. Right now, it's Hank Jr. carrying on an old family tradition here on Tailor Made Mornings.

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1: Back to today in 1974, Dolly Parton released her 14th studio album, her solo studio album. Title track was Love Is Like a Butterfly. It was a third consecutive single to reach number one for Dolly as well. For the few years before her pop chart success, Butterfly considered her signature song way back in the day. On back to 1983, Merle Haggard and Willie Nelson at the number one spot of the country albums charts with Honky Tonk Album, famously known for the song Poncho and Lefty. What a good one. Today in 2016, a total of 30 artists gathered to record Forever Country, single released in honor of the 50th Annual Country Music Association Awards, featuring, boy, a big long list of artists. Brad Paisley, Keith Urban, Tim McGraw, Faith Hill, Little Big Town, Luke Bryan, Miranda Lambert, Blake Shelton, George Strait, Charlie Pride, Trisha Yearwood, Lady A, Darius Rucker, and more. All the greats on it today in 2016. And our country spotlight goes on back to 1969, when The Man in Black was at number one on the Billboard Country Singles charts with a song telling the tale of a young man's quest for revenge on his father, who abandoned him at the age of 3 years old. It doesn't come off quite as serious as that description. It's A Boy Named Sue. Here's Johnny Cash.
2: Well, my daddy left home when I was three, and he didn't leave much to Ma and me. Just this old guitar and an empty bottle of booze. Now, I don't blame him because he run and hid, but the meanest thing that he ever did was before he left, he went and named me Sue. Well, he must have thought that it was quite a joke, and it got a lot of laughs from lots of folks. Seems I had to fight my whole life through. Some gal would giggle and I'd get red, and some guy'd laugh and I'd bust his head. I'll tell you, life ain't easy for a boy named Sue.

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I thought I'd stop and have myself a brew at an old saloon on a street of mud. There at a table, peeling stud, sat the dirty mangy dog that named me Sue. Well, I knew that snake was my own sweet dad from a worn-out picture that my mother'd had, and I knew that scar

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I tell you, I fought tougher men, but I really can't remember when. He kicked like a mule and he bit like a crocodile. I heard him laugh and then I heard him cussing. He went for his gun, I pulled mine first. He stood there looking at me and I saw him smile. He said, son, this world is rough, and if a man's gonna make it, he's gotta be tough. And I know I wouldn't be there to help you along. So I give you that name and I said goodbye. I knew you'd have to get tough or die. And it's that name that helped to make you strong. Yeah. He said, now you just fought one hell of a fight, and I know you hate me and you got the right to kill me now, and I wouldn't blame you if you do. But you ought to thank me before I die for the gravel in your guts and the spit in the eye, 'cause I'm the son of a bitch that named you Sue. Yeah.

0: think about him now and then, every time I try and every time I win. And if I ever have a son, I think I'm gonna name him Bill or George, any damn thing but Sue. I still make that man.
1: That song brings good attention to everybody, every man that has been given a name that, while perfectly manly, can also be, well, considered very womanly. I've known several men named Kelly. That's not a name that I really thought of as a man, but, I mean, I've known some manly men with the name of Kelly. You can do just fine with a name like Sue as well, or whatever name it is. That's our country flashback to this day in 1969 when Johnny Cash was at number one with a boy named Sue. I'll have another country flashback tomorrow morning right here on TaylorMade Mornings, the original KHOZ.
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16: A wrongful death lawsuit is coming in the Charlie Kirk assassination. I'm Dave Anthony, Fox News.
17: Claiming that security failures cost Charlie Kirk his life, his family is now going after Utah Valley University.
16: Fox's Claudia Cowan is at the campus in Orem, Utah, where Kirk, a prominent conservative activist, was killed by a shooter from a rooftop last September.
17: The family has filed this notice of claim, which is a precursor to a lawsuit, and it alleges school officials and campus police really dropped the ball, even after being warned that people could get onto the roof of the Sorenson Center overlooking the Quad area. area.
16: Utah Valley University in a statement says it is aware of the filing but remains focused on supporting the campus community. A TV reporter is being mourned in California, killed while covering a story for NBC4 TV in L.A.
18: Well, at least three people are dead, another in the hospital following that crash in Los Angeles County. The news team in the helicopter was providing aerial coverage of a deadly bus collision before going down. The chopper bursting into flames after crashing between two buildings, with the fire spreading to multiple cars and storage containers.
16: Fox's Todd Pyro. The Iran conflict is raging on.
19: Tension remains high around the Strait of Hormuz as reports indicate multiple explosions were heard there overnight. The Iranians claim they shot down an MQ-1 Predator drone belonging to the United States. And we do know that U.S. forces targeted a number of small Iranian boats that were reportedly trying to steal a U.S. sea drone earlier this week.
16: That's Fox's Trey Yingst in Tel Aviv. Oil prices are down this morning, but gas is up. Regular gained 4 cents today. AAA's national average, $4.36 per gallon. Diesel's up another nickel. It's new record high, $6.31. And as the Fed considers a possible interest rate hike today, there's news on inflation. Import prices rose 0.7% last month after a price drop in July. We also shop more. Retail sales gained 1.2% in August after a decline in July. 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
24: I'm Scott McCauley with this check of local and regional news on Harrison's Original KHOZ. The surge of heat to end summer continues as the National Weather Service extends the heat advisory until Friday for the Missouri Ozarks. Daily temperatures will be in the upper 90s with heat index readings between 105 and 110. No heat advisories are currently in effect for northern Arkansas, where temperatures will be slightly lower, but heat index readings are still expected around 100 through the end of the week. There is little to any rain in the forecast up until next Sunday night into Monday, where a storm system will move through and eventually bring an end to the heat wave, according to National Weather Service forecasters. Boone County officials are warning residents to be on the alert for following reports that bond-related scams are occurring again. According to the warning posted on the department's Facebook page, scammers may contact individuals by phone and claim that money is needed to pay a bond or obtain a monitoring system. Residents are reminded that Boone County will never call and ask someone to pay a bond over the phone using a credit card or debit card, Cash App, PayPal, or another electronic payment method. Bond payments can only be made with cash in the Boone County Jail lobby or through a bondsman. Officials are urging residents not to provide financial information or personal information over the phone to anyone claiming to be collecting money for a bond or offering assistance with obtaining a monitoring system. More details with the post at Harrison's Original, KHOZ.com. The annual event for awareness opportunities in the Harrison area, that event is happening today. Gary Richter of the Harrison Lions Club visited Harrison's Original, KHOZ's Around the Table program on Tuesday to discuss this year's Volunteer Expo, which is happening today from 10 a.m. to 2 p.m. in the Signature Bank Community Room. Richter said 35 organizations will be at the event to let people know their role in the community and what volunteer opportunities are available. She added that the event is a walkthrough event free of charge with lunch and door prizes. Richter said the event helps in two ways: to let people know what each organization does and also to inform area residents on how they can help. Richter also talked about some of the programs that the Lions Club is involved in that will also be discussed during the expo fair. The full interview with Carrie Richter can be found on the Around the Table Facebook page through the link at Harrison's Original, KHOZ.com. I'm Scott McCauley.
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Coleman Taylor with you. Happy Wednesday morning right here smack dab in the middle of the week, sitting on National Guacamole Day. Got some guac in the plans today. Not a big guacamole person, but I know a lot of people that love it. I can't hardly afford to buy avocados. It doesn't they're expensive for what they are. National School Backpack Awareness Day, the third Wednesday in September, created to help prevent injuries to the back, neck, and shoulders. So, I mean, you know, you carry a heavy backpack around, especially if you're just throwing it over one shoulder, walking around kind of cockeyed, it can cause, you know, it can cause problems. So occupational therapy practitioners and students, they often organize events on days such as weigh-ins. You know, don't bring every book in the backpack. Try to narrow it down. Keep it light. Blake Shelton right now with Honeybee, Dina Carter, and Dolly Parton coming up.

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0: Harrison's original KHOZ. That's Jolene. Dolly Parton on the original KHOZ. Yeah, that old Jolene. She was a real person trying to get at Carl Dean, Dolly Parton's band. She wasn't having none of that. Mm-mm. Hey, let's take a look at what's going on sports-wise. Cardinals baseball today. Cardinals taking on the Giants, 12:15. First pitch, 11:30 pregame coverage. Cardinals will be heading into their final home series this weekend, Friday night. The Nationals in town at 7:15. Then next week, they'll be on the road, and they'll be wrapping up the season on the road. With the Pirates and the Brewers still to come. We'll have all of the Cardinals baseball right here live on the original KHOZ, including today against the Giants. 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And Thursday night football coming up. Detroit Lions, Buffalo Bills tomorrow night at 7:15. The Chiefs are playing primetime again this week. They had a primetime game Monday night in their win over the Broncos, 31-10. Live coverage of the Kansas City Chiefs on our sister station, KRZK. That's 106.3. And Chiefs will be playing the Colts coming up for Sunday night football. Live coverage of the Harrison Goblins playing football at Highland, Arkansas this Friday night. Taking on the Rebels over on New Country 1029 and streaming live at newcountry1029.com. And tomorrow night, the Lady Goblins in action with volleyball, taking on Huntsville at home, 5:30 start. 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Volleyball is always a lot of fun at the high school level, absolutely. Keep up with more local news and information at Harrison's Original, KHOZ.com. We'll talk about some local events going on with Explore Harrison here coming up in a few minutes. Around the Table is on the way today, too. Lots of local news and info there as well. It's what we do here on the Original, KHOZ.
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Trace Adkins, and you're going to miss this on the original KHOZ. Alan Jackson's on the way, plus Gary Allen coming up right now. We're killing time with Clint Black on a Wednesday morning. Happy Wednesday. It's TaylorMade Mornings.

0: 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We've got concert coming up at the Creekside Amphitheater this Sunday. Sunday night at 7 o'clock. Things will be opening up around 5 o'clock. Ben Fuller and Megan Woods in concert at the Creekside Amp. 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It'll be September 25th, 6 p.m. Grab some friends. 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
11: A heat advisory continues until 8 p.m. Friday night. Mainly clear skies today with a slight chance of thunderstorms. High temperatures reach up to 99. Clear skies tonight, slight chance of thunderstorms. Lows around 73. That's your updated forecast. I'm meteorologist Megan Mulford. Right now, it's 81 degrees.

George Strait and I Cross My Heart here on Taylor Made Mornings. What a great song. What a great artist, King George. Sarah Evans is on the way. Travis Tritt with some trouble right now. He'll spell it out for you. Coming up, we got to tell you about a guy that returned a magazine to the library a little late, only close to a century and a half late. Tell you what happened with him in just a moment.

0: Sarah Evans and A Little Bit Stronger on the original KHOZ. All right, let's turn our attention to New Hampshire very quick before I leave you today. In New Hampshire, a library decided that they would, as most libraries do sometimes when they've got a lot of overdue books out there, they might pick a day out of the year and say, okay, bring your books back this day. We're waiving all overdue fees so that people afraid of having to pay, you know, bring it back. No questions asked. You're forgiven. Thanks for bringing back the book. Well, this book, it was a magazine, actually, of this guy's, had it in his house for a long time. It was 48,220 days overdue. If you're not willing to do the math at this time of the morning, which I don't blame you for, that puts it about 132 years ago that it was checked out. And so this guy by the name of John recently returned it to the Concord Public Library. It was a September 1894 issue of the Century Illustrated Monthly. Sounds like a fascinating publication, but the overdue fines on it would have equaled to over $12,000. Surely they would have waived it if he brought it back. Said he didn't know how it got in it. It was in his house. He's had it for years and years, but whenever they did this day, he thought, well, maybe I'll give it back to him. You know, hey, it worked. And they said they're not going to put it back in circulation, but it's probably going to be put on display. So there you go. They get a nice little trophy. He doesn't pay the fine, and we all go off happy. Hope that your Wednesday's like that, too. Hope everything is good and hunky-dory for you today. Get through the middle of the week. A weekend will be sliding right in here before we know it. Around the Tables, coming up next. Hang out with them. Check out Cardinals baseball this afternoon. 12:15, first pitch, Cardinals and the Giants. All right here on the original KHOZ.
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0: Welcome, welcome, welcome to Around the Table with Dan and Ann. I had to stop and think for a second.
1: Which wife you had?
0: Yeah, which
1: your
0: TV.
1: Your work wife or your real wife?
0: Yeah. Well, thanks for joining us today. We appreciate it. For the next 59 minutes, you're going to be thoroughly entertained.
1: Well, should we start out by telling them what day it is?
0: Today is hump day for all those people that work 9 to 5. You know what today is. This is the slide down the other side day. Yeah.
1: They say it's all downhill from here.
0: It's all downhill from here. Then you get the weekend and you get to start all over again on Monday.
1: Wah. Wah.
0: Oh, we got a lot of people coming in.
1: We got like three people coming in to talk.
0: Oh, boy.
2: Is there more than that?
0: There's four people out there.
2: Well, that'll be fun.
1: We'll see. Yeah. We'll wing it.
0: Do you want to tell people who's going to be on the
1: show? Yeah, sure. We're going to actually talk about the rodeo parade. You know, in the past years, they have taken donations for Share and Care. So Holly, she is here from Share and Care.
0: Holly,
1: and then,
0: yes.
1: Yeah, and then Mike Parkinson and Evelyn Mills are here from the First Presbyterian Church, who is very active in helping the ministry of Share and Care.
0: Share and Care, okay.
1: Yeah.
0: Yeah, we haven't talked to Mike in
1: a year.
0: Quite a bit, yeah.
1: It's been a year, because he came last year to talk about the rodeo parade.
0: Was he here last year? Yeah. Okay, yeah.
1: I don't know where you were.
0: I saw him. Well, I probably wasn't here. I'd take off a lot. I saw him and a couple other people eat breakfast down on the square.
1: Oh, okay.
0: Yeah, I talked to him.
1: Good old Mike. If you don't know Mike,
0: good
1: you should.
0: Good old Mike. He likes you because every time I see him somewhere, he goes, well, how do you get along with that aunt? How do you get along with her?
1: I have known Mike my entire life. We'll put it that way.
0: He's one of those, what do you call them when they're, I don't know what I'm
1: good called. Old boy?
0: No, it's kind of the people that are, you know, the word almost came to me and I can't think of it.
1: Okay, well, let's not even talk about it till the word comes to you.
0: It will come to me.
1: Okay. What else is new?
0: A lot of things are happening. We're going to go over some of the events a little bit later on in the show.
1: But let's go ahead and talk about this one since it starts when our show ends. And that is the Volunteer Expo and Resource Fair that's happening today. It starts at 10 till 2, and it's at Signature Bank Community Room. There'll be booths. Mm-hmm. And people who within our community are big volunteers, and they may even need volunteers from, you know,
0: the
1: town at large. So go check that out, because there's a lot of good places. You may not even know about all of them.
0: And they're going to be serving lunch today. So
1: that's right.
0: And that means the lunch will be free. If you're hungry, driving around down Main Street to go, you know, I think
1: pop
0: I'm hungry.
1: On in. Hello, I'll take a sandwich, please.
0: Yeah. I think it's hot dogs.
1: I take a hot dog.
0: Something like that.
1: Is a hot dog a sandwich?
0: Well, yeah, it is. It's kind of a weird sandwich.
1: Okay.
0: Yeah, it's a weenie in a bun.
1: But is it a sandwich? It's not technically a sandwich.
0: No, you can't call it.
1: It's a hot dog.
0: It's a hot dog. You got to call it a hot dog.
1: That's my perspective.
0: Exactly.
1: Okay.
0: So.
1: Y'all, I got my hair cut.
0: I see that.
1: And I told my husband last night, I love my hair person, and I did say, you know, short's good. Well, she's got me dive ready, because I'm not going to have to do a dadgum thing to her, I think.
0: When you go diving, you won't have to. It'll be salted, right? Your hair will be salted from the ocean
1: water? It will have some texture to it. It's styling it that's usually the
0: Well, the I always like to see the pictures that you send, because, you know, the pictures are always your face fills the frame. Yeah, and you've got some goofy look on your face, and you're sunburnt a little bit, and your hair is kind of going all over the place.
1: It does.
0: This that way and that way.
1: It does.
0: But I know you're having a good time, so I just chuckle.
1: I told my husband last night, I said, well, I think Butcherita is going to come on on the trip. I said, we went short. We might not quite so short.
0: Well, at least you have a trait that I don't.
1: Give it a week.
0: Yeah.
1: Give it a week. When I come back, it'll be...
0: be perfect.
1: Yeah, you know.
0: Yeah. Yeah.
1: Anyway.
0: Well, you're leaving leaving this weekend. Enjoy yourself. Next week,
1: I certainly will.
0: Thank you. We'll try to fill in for you.
1: Oh, you'll do a great job. As long as all your people show up, you'll be good.
0: Yeah. Well, that's one of the problems. Getting everybody to show up.
1: Yes.
0: Also, the Ben Fuller concert is this Sunday.
1: Yeah. Yeah. I hear you're going, and I'm distressed that I will not be there, but it's okay. Tell them about
0: Ben Fuller. He's a very well-known Christian artist.
1: Yep.
0: I don't know who's going to open for him. Do you? I'm not sure who. Somebody's going to open
1: for
0: him.
1: Megan Woods is coming.
0: Megan Woods, yes.
1: She is an artist in her own right. But we are unbelievably lucky to have them coming here.
0: Oh, my gosh,
1: People, because I would pay money to go to, you know, somewhere else to see people like this.
0: Right.
1: And here they are right here in Harrison. And
0: well, if it wasn't for the tenacity of Explorer Harrison, they put out roadblocks for those big artists. Yeah. And they say, Harrison, Arkansas is a place you need to come.
1: And you go through Light the Way Ministry to get tickets for this.
0: Okay.
1: So.
0: Yeah.
1: Yeah. But it's Sunday. Get them now.
0: Get them while they're hot.
1: Yep.
0: Speaking of hot.
1: Oh, it is.
0: It's going to be another hot day today.
1: A slight chance of rain, though, for today, but only at 30%. The high today is 97 with heat index value of 105. Tonight, a 30% chance of rain, mainly before 8. Low of 72. Thursday, sunny and hot with a high of 97. Thursday night, a low of 71. Friday, sunny and hot with a high of 97. Friday night, a low of 70. And go.
0: Saturday, look at this. Sunny and hot again. High 97. Oh, boy.
1: Ditto.
0: Saturday night, low 71. No chance of rain. Then Sunday, mostly sunny with a high of around 96. You know, I thought that this would get better as we went through the week.
1: Not yet.
0: It's still going to be like an oven. Let's go to Sunday. Sunday, high 96. Overnight low is around 68 degrees, but there is a slight chance of rain that will move in on Saturday night. Monday, 40% chance of showers and thunderstorms, high 89. And then Monday night, 30% chance of showers with a low around 60. And then Tuesday, high 86 with a 40% chance of rain.
1: You know, just that whole trend down into the 80s is okay.
0: Yeah.
1: That's a good thing, because it's been brutally hot, in my humble opinion.
0: Yeah.
1: And I like hot weather.
0: I don't like to
1: have steam coming off of me when I walk outdoors.
0: Yeah, I think it's been one of the hottest years on record.
3: Well, there you go.
0: Let's do our topic to ponder. How about that?
4: Get up, get moving, get those thinking caps on. It's time to ponder this topic.
1: Okay. What's a local tradition you'd hate to see disappear?
0: Oh, there's probably a lot.
1: Oh, I gotta find
0: it. You know, we look at lifestyle, we look at events, we look at attitude. You know, there's a lot of traditional things that we could lose.
1: Such as?
0: Well, some of the things that you're going to read there, I'm sure.
1: Oh. Do you not have one?
0: I did. I put one up there.
1: Okay.
0: Yeah.
1: Okay. Leslie King said, do they still throw the turkeys out of the airplane in Yellville? I think the answer is no.
0: They stopped that. The PETA people.
1: Yeah.
0: PETA people,
1: But you know what? If you got to witness that, it was iconic.
0: Now, those turkeys flew, didn't they?
1: Well, they, as best they could. I'm sure some went
0: they
1: splat.
0: They were flopping.
1: That's probably
0: there.
1: What freaked them out.
0: Yeah.
1: My brother said putting out milk and cookies for Santa Claus. Dan said patriotism that's still strong in small towns. Justin Patman said patriotism, and it may not be a tradition. Have our small town feel.
0: Mm-hmm.
1: And Gerald Clement said, I think they stopped it. Stopped what? I don't know where he, what. Anyway, Patricia Mount said the Christmas parade in Crawdad days.
0: Yeah.
1: And I would have to agree with the Christmas parade. I think that's always kind of a cool
0: thing.
1: Yeah,
0: we like to have
1: that. I don't
0: know.
1: There's lots of them, you know?
0: Yeah, there's a lot of things we could lose.
1: Yeah.
0: I just wonder, what are some traditions that we have lost, do you know? Have you thought about that? Yeah.
1: And I don't know about we. It can be your personal home tradition, you know, I guess. You know, what you says local traditions, but I don't know.
0: Yeah.
1: I don't know. Have we changed stuff here?
0: I don't know.
1: You know, the big fireworks thing is kind of a cool deal, too, that they do. So.
0: Yeah, we still celebrate. I think Americans still celebrate just about everything that we did when we founded the country. You know, 4th of July and Easter. You know, all the major holidays, Christmas and New Year's and that kind of thing. So,
1: Go engage with us.
0: Yeah, please. Today's topic to ponder question, what's a local tradition you'd hate to see disappear? And we got some answers.
1: And
0: we got some.
1: Yep.
0: We got some. That's probably the greatest thing that makes people... You hate your hair, don't you?
1: I just can't tell what it looks like, y'all. I'm trying to not make it look like Butcherita so bad, and I don't know that I'm helping.
0: There's nothing to change. You can't do anything to change. It's too short. Right?
1: Okay. Let's continue, and I will stop looking at it.
0: All right.
4: We're doomed to repeat ourselves, so let's find out what happened today in history.
1: We're starting off in 1908. William C. Durant founded General Motors, beginning what would become one of the largest automobile manufacturers in the world.
0: 1920, the Wall Street bomb hidden in a horse-drawn wagon exploded in Manhattan's financial district, killing 38 people and injuring hundreds. The perpetrators were never conclusively... identified. That it's weird that they did a bomb back in the 1920. Never heard of that one before.
1: In 1940, President Franklin D. Roosevelt signed the Selective Training and Service Act as the United States prepared for the possibility of being drawn into World War II.
0: Is that kind of like the draft?
1: I would say
0: selective service. Yeah. 1955, a Soviet Zulu-class submarine successfully launched a ballistic missile, an important early milestone in submarine-based nuclear weapons technology.
1: And in 1963, Malaya joined with Sabah, Sarawak, and Singapore to create Federation of Malaysia. Singapore would leave the Federation in 1965.
0: 1963, the enormous successful British single was released. This was the Beatles, of course. They released the single in the United States, although American audience wouldn't fully embrace the Beatles until the breakthrough in early 1964.
1: And the song was She Loves You, it says.
0: Yeah. She loves you, yeah.
1: In 1963, the Beach Boys band third studio album included Surfer Girl, Little Deuce Coop, and In My Room, and marked Brian Wilson's growing control as a record producer.
0: 1964, the influential music television program debuted with performers including Sam Cooke and the Everly Brothers, and the Righteous Brothers, bringing rock and pop music directed into American living room. This was the show was called Shindig.
1: Could you please do that?
0: Brothers.
1: In 1964, roughly 12,000 fans packed City Park Stadium to see the Beatles. Hundreds of excited fans reported rushing the field during the performance.
0: Girls just went nuts over this. Yeah. 1966, New York's Metropolitan Opera opened its new home at the Lincoln Center with the world premiere of Samuel Barber's Antony and Cleopatra.
1: In 1970, Jimi Hendrix joined Eric Burdon and War for a jam on Ronnie Scott's club in London. Hendrix died just 2 days later at the age of 27.
0: 1977, glam rock pioneer Mark Bolan was killed in a car accident in London at only 29 years old. His music with T-Rex influenced generations of rock musicians thereafter.
1: And in 1978, a massive earthquake struck the city of Tabas and surrounding areas in eastern Iran. More than 11,000 people were killed.
0: 1987, nations agreed to an international treaty aimed at phasing out chemicals responsible for destroying Earth's protective ozone layer. It became one of the most significant international environmental agreements.
1: And in 1992, after intense pressure on the British pound, the United Kingdom withdrew sterling from the European Exchange Rate Mechanism. The episode became one of Britain's most famous modern financial crises.
0: And in 2013, a gunman opened fire inside a building 197 at the Washington Navy Yard in Washington, D.C., killing 12 people before being killed by police.
1: Here's some good radio trivia. It is an unusual, significant date in music history. B.B. King was born on September 16, 1925. The Beatles and Beach Boys had major U.S. releases on the date in 1963. Mm-hmm. Shindig premiered in 1964. Well, we've already done all these, so that was kind of a stupid little add-on.
0: That's
1: for me.
0: That's a summary.
1: Never mind.
0: The wee bit summary.
1: Well, they don't need to do the summary.
0: All right, we're going to take our first break. I think we are, gosh, we're right on time.
1: We're never, ever, ever right on time.
0: Yeah. Ever. Anyway, we are on time, and we're going to stop and take a little break. And when we come back, we'll be talking with Mike Parkinson, Evelyn Mills, and Holly Carson. We're going to be talking about the rodeo parade and what Sharon Care does with their food drive.
1: Rodeo in the gang.
0: Okay.
1: I don't know.
0: The rodeo gang?
1: Yeah, sure.
0: Why not? Yeehaw.
1: Okay.
0: We'll be right back, guys. Stay with us.
3: 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Despite recent rains, all areas remain very low. Boxley, 1.2 feet is the river stage, while river stage of Ponca is 1.6 feet. 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And at Harriet, the river stage is at 3.2 feet. Again, all locations very low. That's a look at the current conditions on the Buffalo National River. 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
0: And welcome back to Around the Table with Dan and Ann. In the studio with us, we have Holly Carson, Evelyn Mills, and Mike Parkinson.
1: Woo!
0: Whoa, they're excited. Oh, my gosh. What a great...
15: Yeah, right on,
0: boys. There we go. That's what we have to
1: That's
0: go through every day.
1: That's what we need, day. Right there. Yeah. Well,
16: welcome. She came back and ride a bull for us, couldn't she?
1: We all pull that mic at least between you two, just so we can pick both of you up. Okay.
16: Hank could come ride the bull at the rodeo. Everybody come watch that.
1: You know
0: they
1: what?
0: They would.
1: I
0: they
1: try
0: would.
1: To stay clear of things like that anymore because broken bones don't heal quite as gently anymore.
0: I had a tumble on my four-wheeler, and when I hit the ground, I go, this doesn't feel like it used to.
17: Exactly.
0: Yeah. A little bit different. So how you guys doing?
1: Terrific.
0: Geared up for the rodeo, huh?
16: Yes.
0: The parade?
1: At least the rodeo parade.
0: At least the parade.
1: The rodeo
16: parade will be next Thursday, September the 24th at 4 o'clock.
0: Right in the middle of the day.
16: 4 o'clock.
0: Right in the middle of the street.
16: Hopefully we'll be in these baseball parks just...
0: Yeah.
16: These let us use the baseball park for the horses, and the cars will be lined up behind Carmar and Pal Feed.
0: Yeah.
1: Now, you start from here, then.
0: You start differently than the
1: and
0: Christmas
1: go
0: parade.
1: Which way?
16: We go to Creekside down the Ohio School.
1: Okay, so you go the opposite. Okay.
16: Yeah, we go.
1: Yeah.
16: We can't go opposite of the Christmas parade.
1: Okay.
16: Yeah. Because they start down there.
1: Right.
16: We just need places where we can unload the horses
1: on
16: the grass.
1: Well, that's perfect. Right, yeah. That's perfect.
16: Because we've got plenty of grass for them to be solid on, and once they move, they're okay. But horses don't like to stand for a long period of time.
0: Yeah, and they don't like to do their business down on the grass. They wait till they get on the road.
16: I know, and I'm sorry about that.
1: Are you the pooper scooper?
16: I'll probably be this year. Last year we had somebody, but I apologize for KJZ.
0: But that's
16: and the
0: great.
16: Other,
0: I mean, I'll be gone.
1: I don't care.
0: It's a great thing for everybody in town to watch. The kids love the horses, and they love the whole rodeo thing too.
16: In the First Presbyterian Church is helping Ozark Share and Care with, hopefully, have a food drive for Holly and them down at Share and Care.
0: Yeah.
1: This is the third year that y'all have partnered with the rodeo and Share and Care. And the Presbyterian Church has always been a big supporter for Share and Care. I think you have a lot of people from there that volunteer, plus the food that they help provide as well. But what a great way to partner, you know? I guess people that come to the rodeo can bring canned goods.
16: If coming to watch, we'd be glad. The parade, if you're going to bring a horse, it's two cans of non-perishable food.
1: Please check the due date, or a case of water.
16: You know, if you could bring a case of water for that, or if you're going to be a float or like a Mr. or Mrs. little kids or
1: they
16: something.
1: Pay more?
16: We like to ask about five cans.
0: Yeah.
16: For that.
1: You know, that is not too much.
16: Yeah, not really. Yeah. Well, when you take a case of water, you can buy a case of water for two cases for $6-$7.
1: Right.
16: I had a couple, a man called the other day, wanted to know if his little girl could be in the parade. She's Miss somebody. And I said, sure. And she said, what does it cost? And I said, well, a case of water or five cans. Is that all? I said, yes.
0: Yeah.
16: And I said, it goes to Share and Care. He said, well, that's cheap. And I said, well, we don't want...
1: But for the recipients that Holly's cheap. You know what I mean? And it's something they...
18: It's something that's valuable because what people don't understand is we give...

0: So that they can maybe be more specific
1: Absolutely.
0: In what they bring.
1: So we purchase some basics, some corn, green beans, some ramen noodles, peanut butter and jelly, things mm-hmm. like that. But what we don't buy are soups or canned fruits. You never know how important fruit is until mm-hmm. you don't
2: yeah,
1: have
2: yeah.
1: it.
2: Mm-hmm.
0: So those things are definitely a need.
1: Pop-topped raviolis and stuff for the homeless. There's many homeless that come into Share and Care throughout the week, not just pantry. They can't take the eggs and the milk right. and the butter
2: oh, yeah,
1: that
2: right.
1: we purchase.
2: Yeah, yeah.
1: We have to give them soups and ramens.
0: And they don't have necessarily a can opener.
1: There's
0: on
1: no
0: them.
1: Can
2: yeah,
1: opener.
2: Exactly.
1: So you have to really think about them and mm-hmm. get those tops that can be opened. And we give plastic wear out all the time. You know, mm-hmm. that's another thing that we have to purchase. So.
0: Well, people could donate plasticware,
1: yeah, they,
0: I guess,
1: they
0: right?
1: really could.
2: Yeah.
1: They really
2: okay.
1: could. We're also doing a drive with First Presbyterian Church. They're an absolute blessing to us, have been my entire tenure. But we're going to start supplying personal care items, feminine hygiene
2: okay.
1: products.
0: That's
1: yeah.
0: another thing people
1: things
0: I don't
1: that
0: think
1: we,
0: about.
1: Nobody
0: mm-hmm.
1: thinks about that.
0: Yeah.
1: Shampoos, conditioners, lotions, razors for gentlemen.
2: Oh, yeah.
1: You know, you don't think about the homeless shaving, but some do have some dignity, and mm-hmm, they do mm-hmm. want to shave. Toilet paper. You don't
2: oh, yeah.
1: think
2: wow,
1: about
2: yeah.
1: toilet paper.
0: Yeah.
1: Protein and energy bars. Those are quick and easy,
2: sure,
1: and they're
2: yeah.
1: nutritious.
0: Right.
1: Cake mixes and stuff for the people that do cook and yeah. do have their homes.
0: Mm-hmm.
1: So there's anything that you would find in your pantry would be something that they would like to have in their mm. pantry because they're just
0: right.
1: like us.
3: You know,
0: right.
3: And with school starting up and
1: yes.
3: Thanksgiving's not that far away, so people need to think about
1: stocking
3: up a little bit if
0: right.
3: they can and stuff like that. I think last year we raised about 800 pounds
1: yes.
3: of food for sharing.
1: Just
3: kids,
1: through
3: which,
1: the parade alone.
3: Which
0: you know,
3: lasts
0: well,
3: like a day.
0: You have to, like, if you could put that in your head and go, how long did that last for y'all? You know
1: well,
0: what I
1: 4,000
0: mean?
1: Pounds of food a week.
0: Wow.
2: That's just...
3: And bottled water. You don't think about water.
0: That's just
3: I don't think
0: mind
3: about
0: bottling.
3: Water.
2: Yeah, yeah.
3: I don't think about water, but people don't...
4: Badly needed.
3: Yeah, badly.
2: Yeah.
3: You know.
1: We serve up to 150 families a week in the pantry, and the bags are 30, 35 pounds a piece. So you add that up, and it's
2: yeah.
1: close to 4,000 pounds.
0: You mentioned the sharing kitchen.
1: The sharing
0: That's part
1: kitchen.
0: Of it, too.
1: Yes,
2: yeah.
1: we serve four meals a week, Friday night, Saturday and Sunday, brunchy, 11 to 12, mm-hmm. and then Monday night as well.
2: Mm-hmm.
1: We're looking for volunteers to help us to expand that because it's up and running now. We're ready to go.
0: So you need volunteers to serve food?
1: To serve food. My staff and I, we cook the food, and
0: okay.
1: you just have to be there to warm it up. I have some groups that do like to cook, and they like to get their hands dirty and do what they mm-hmm. like to do. First Presbyterian Church, is one of those. They like to do as much as they can.
0: Mm.
1: They love her green beans.
0: I don't know
1: Evelyn.
0: How you would know that unless you were in line. I don't
1: Miss Evelyn
0: sample
1: makes
0: them?
1: Lovely
2: well, I remember when the kitchen first started. Was it
1: yes.
2: a little overwhelming to get it all started?
1: This time, when Joy started it over
2: yeah.
1: on Pine Street,
0: mm-hmm.
1: it was difficult mm-hmm. from the stories
2: yeah.
1: that I hear.
2: Yeah, okay.
1: Couldn't get volunteers. Couldn't get the. It just couldn't cooperate. And
2: right, right.
1: finally, it
2: couldn't
1: started
2: it
1: to take off. And then the property next door, Nature's Wonders,
0: mm-hmm.
1: became available. That was a struggle from what I heard, but it finally started taking off. Now that it's in the main campus, and you can ask Evelyn, Mike has served there
2: yeah.
1: as well.
2: Okay.
1: It's a dream. It's lovely.
2: Yeah.
1: I love to, well, I'm speaking for them, but I adore baking and cooking in there and getting cakes and stuff ready.
2: Okay.
3: French fries go real fast in there.
1: French fries go. I had a convection oven donated to us for free. I mean,
0: wow.
1: this was a real community effort.
2: Mm.
1: And I think that's what made it so easy is it wasn't just one entity or a couple trying to make it work because First Presbyterian was huge in making that happen. I had so many different churches. I had so many different businesses donating different items and money to
0: mm-hmm.
1: us. And it of course it cost money, and of course it was a labor of love,

0: But yeah. Now that you go to it, I think it's very warm and welcoming. We used to, the diners, y'all can attest, the diners used to take them all to go. And mm-hmm. I took bags, and I had to buy bags from Edwards right. and everywhere. Now they stay. And they eat.
1: Okay,
2: that's good.
0: They
2: that's
0: huge. Really, yeah. really like it.
1: Well, and that's probably it's also a ministry in Very not much. Just feeding them, but in being able to talk with them, since yes. they can be in there and yes. they're not just walking out the door.
0: Yes, yes. It is.
1: Why did? Sorry, did you have a question?
2: No, go ahead.
1: Okay. I forgot about you.
0: Ann and I. We're she just always
3: talking. Imagine that, Dan. Imagine her forget about it. With her when she starts talking.
1: Why did Presbyterian take this on? You know, what was the passion there? I mean, you could. There's lots of volunteer opportunity.
4: Yeah. Well, I'm chairman of the mission committee, and every year we assess the needs of Harrison. And Harrison is so blessed to have so many great nonprofits.
1: Mm-hmm.
4: But we look, what is the nonprofit that serves the greatest need? Food insecurity. Right. Is, there's 100%. No greater.
1: Yeah.
4: And there's no. Not one that does more to eliminate or
1: right.
4: alleviate that right.
1: you provide for them for the people that need it
4: challenge than yeah. sharing care
1: yeah.
4: and not only in Boone County and Newton County too
1: mm-hmm.
4: so
1: mm-hmm.
4: you all serve two counties
0: yes we do
4: but so every year it's like okay that we're going to budget this amount for this and then volunteer mm-hmm. Every month and It is amazing what they do. And not only that, you know, they've got this great,
1: whatever that word is.
4: Yeah, yeah.
1: We feel your pain.
0: I'm trying to help you.
4: The store there.
0: Yes, we have
4: that
0: the store.
4: Has, you know, everybody and donates. The community is so good to donate. And oh, so many yes, great things. Yes. I love shopping there myself.
1: Do you ever get too much stuff?
0: Is there such
1: okay.
0: thing?
1: Okay.
2: Yeah.
4: Anyway, well, that is serving the community too
1: right, right.
4: as a big help. And I know when they have burned out families or families in need,
0: yes.
4: they come in and shop. And yeah. it's it's such a
1: well, it's such a good blessing Christian to be able to provide
4: thing.
1: For them. You know,
0: nobody leaves without anything, right. without something.
3: Right. Yeah. It's like right. today's my day to help down there. So when I leave here, I'm going to go help at Share and Care mm-hmm. too.
0: Today's a pantry day.
1: You yeah. can always use volunteers, I'm sure.
2: Yeah,
4: always. Absolutely.
1: Always. Yeah, and we're talking always, about a food drive, but I'm sure you would take monetary gifts.
0: We do take well. Monetary mm-hmm. gifts. That allows us to buy food not only for the pantry, but for the kitchen as well.
1: Okay.
0: Because those are bigger, bulkier items,
1: right.
0: the bigger cans and such.
1: Okay.
0: It would take me like 30 cans of green beans to open for
2: oh, yeah.
0: the mm-hmm. servings for... Yeah. the kitchen. So monetary works for the kitchen and the food drive works for the other. But
2: yeah.
0: please do consider exactly what you said. When their 800 pounds was raised,
1: yeah.
0: it was gone the next
1: yeah.
0: week.
1: Yeah.
0: So when you do raise, when we do have food drives, they're phenomenal because it's food that we didn't have to purchase.
1: Right.
0: It is good. Mm.
1: Yeah.
0: But it does go quickly. And most people think, well, I gave them like 100 pounds of food, that should last forever. It lasted till the next
1: yeah,
0: week.
1: Yeah.
2: Yeah.
1: Well, go when, take a can of food.
2: Yeah.
3: But everybody come support the parade.
1: The parade,
0: yes.
3: And
2: can people bring food if they're not in the parade? Can they bring
3: sure.
2: it to
3: Absolutely.
2: You?
3: Absolutely.
2: Where they
3: usually I go behind the parade, make sure everything's done. And if people, I've got a side by side, somebody gives me a side by side. So if anybody's in the parade, you know, coming
2: okay.
3: just to watch and they got some.
2: Food, yeah, bring
3: yeah,
2: some food.
3: Glad,
4: yeah,
3: I'd
4: yeah.
3: be glad to.
5: So
3: yeah.
5: even spectators
3: yeah,
5: at the parade
3: yeah,
5: can
3: yeah.
5: come and
3: yeah,
5: throw it in the back yeah. of Mike's
3: the side by side. Yeah, I'll be
1: put it in the side by side. We don't.
2: And if they don't yeah. see you there, can they just take it over to Share and Care afterwards?
1: Sure.
3: Right.
0: Yes.
2: Okay.
5: Perfect.
2: I just want to make sure people know what to do because
3: right.
2: a lot of times people will say, oh, "I've got stuff. I want to give. I want, but where do I go? What do right. I got to talk to?"
3: Well, we had people bring it to the rodeo last year. You know.
2: Okay.
3: You know.
1: You'll take it.
3: Had came to the parade and.
2: Yeah,
3: they couldn't find where to drop it. So
2: don't feel awkward
3: to
2: if you
3: no.
2: bring something.
3: No.
2: You guys will be around to take it.
3: Yeah, we'll be glad
0: Absolutely.
3: To take
0: okay.
3: it.
4: Not only donations,
3: right.
4: but
3: sure.
4: manpower time
2: okay.
4: for volunteers in
1: okay.
4: the kitchen
2: okay.
4: and in the pantry as
2: yeah.
4: well.
1: Okay,
4: mm-hmm. it's I know she's always looking for that.
2: Well, would okay. French fries come around? Do you kind of partake a little bit in?
3: Not me.
2: Of,
3: that's They bake so fast, and she burns the cookies.
0: I burn. Oh.
1: You're a cookie burner.
0: I did not realize that oven was so quick.
4: One time. Oh, wow. It
0: just took one time. The sugar cookies that I made for the very first time, it's a convection oven. Of course, it cooks faster.
1: Yes. Yeah.
0: I know this. I forgot that. I put a timer on 12 minutes, and Johnny Simon, our beautiful man that's been there for 25 years, comes screaming at me. He's like, "You going to burn everything in that oven or just your cookies?"
1: Oh.
0: So I had to make a whole different batch. And yeah. It's 6 minutes. I know that now. 6 minutes.
2: Wow. Okay.
1: How funny.
2: Be careful.
1: Live and learn.
2: Make sure you have fire extinguishers.
3: Fire insurance.
2: Yeah, fire insurance.
0: They're good.
4: The kitchen is beautiful, and I know Holly loves showing it off. So y'all come down and take a tour. And even this community needs to see what they put together.
2: Yeah,
4: and it is so homey. I just want to sit down when I'm talking to the people in there, and it's a cool place.
2: Cool.
4: I mean, they've decorated it beautifully.
1: They've made it a whole vibe, from what I understand.
4: It's a whole, very homey and cozy and welcoming, and like she said,
1: so sterile.
4: Everybody wants to stay there.
1: Yeah.
4: And it's fun to go talk to them, and they love that.
1: Yeah. Well, support Share and Care.
2: Yeah. Yeah.
1: Support the rodeo parade. The
2: rodeo's coming up this Thursday.
3: No,
1: our thanks
2: next,
1: to
2: next Thursday. Sorry,
3: week from Thursday.
2: Week
3: from
2: tomorrow. Yeah, next week.
3: Rodeo will kick off. Yeah,
2: 24th.
3: But the parade kicks the rodeo off and everything. And hopefully, we can raise quite a bit of food.
1: Yeah,
2: Let's
1: be 800 pounds, right? There you go.
4: Yes.
2: Yeah. And if you got too much food and you want to give it away right now, you can go ahead and take it down.
3: Even in cases of water. I mean, cases of water. People need water.
2: Okay.
0: Yes. Water is.
4: Especially right now.
3: Yeah.
0: Somebody comes to our door, we give them water. It doesn't matter. There's no questions asked.
2: Okay.
0: There's people that are walking the streets. There's people that are just walking through.
1: Mm-hmm.
0: And they'll say, "Man, I'm thirsty."
3: People can pick up a case of water and go with it.
0: Yes.
2: Mm.
3: Dollar General, all them places have water on sale and stuff like that. Pick them up.
1: Yeah.
3: Bring them to the Share and Care, or bring them to the parade. And we'll be glad to give them to them.
2: Yeah.
3: Well, our church is going to set up with Share and Care at where the horses and everything come in, where we can just go from your vehicle onto the truck.
0: Right. Yes, so we'll be there.
3: Yeah. All right. So we'll be there.
2: All right. Appreciate
1: it. Thank you
2: thanks
1: very much.
2: Thank you all.
4: Yeah, thank you all for the time.
2: Thank you very much. And we're going to take another break, guys. Stick with us. We'll be right back.
3: Thank you.
6: Sarah Huckabee Sanders.
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16: Are you ready? Are you set?
0: Don't look ready.
16: No, you don't. Welcome back to Around the Table.
0: Okay.
16: Oh, boy, if you're just passing through Harrison, you've never been through Harrison before, You might want to look for a hotel or something. Stay the week, because there's a lot of stuff going on this week, all through this week and into the weekend. So stick around. Stay a few days. You'll enjoy it. If you've never been to Harrison before, pull over.
0: Dude, you could find some interesting things to do
16: you
0: this
16: can.
0: Week. Like, even our Boone County Fair is going on.
16: Yeah,
0: know?
16: It is. This is a perfect time to stop and play in Harrison.
0: What is today's Wednesday the 16th, and they go through Friday.
16: Yeah.
0: So that's something to out at the fairgrounds, you know. That's
16: yep.
0: always a neat thing. I don't know.
16: Uh-huh.
0: Just kids involved in, you know, the fair.
16: Oh, yeah. I love the fair.
0: Yeah.
16: I remember, you know, go as a child, as an adolescent. You know, as an adolescent boy, you know, your grandmother would say, "What did you do this weekend? Were you looking for trouble?" Well, yeah, I was kind of looking for things to get into, things I could, you know, break the barrier,
0: right.
16: Or go out to draw outside the lines. All those kind of things. Always trying to get into trouble.
0: You weren't a troublemaker kid.
16: No, but I was around all the older boys.
0: But you were a follower.
16: I was a follower because, you know, I was the younger one. And, you know, my mom said, stick with your older brother.
0: That was a mistake.
16: Do what he does.
0: And he led you astray a few times.
16: Yeah. Anyway, the Boone County Fair is going on right now. Tuesday, or actually, 2 days over. Wednesday, they have the broiler show, followed immediately by the poultry chain show. And then the exhibits, the birds, the broilers. You can see those all throughout the day. 11 o'clock, the Creative Art Building opens. And then at 1 p.m., Livestock Skills Contest in the Cattle Arena. And then at 2 p.m., the Tractor Driving Competition. That would be kind of cool to watch.
0: Tractor driving?
16: Driving a tractor, how to drive a tractor. And then at 5 p.m., the Terminal Swine Show, followed by the Gilts and the Market Hogs. So this is more of a animal show type of thing. But the fair's going on all week.
0: What's a terminal swine show anyway?
16: Terminal swine?
0: That's what it says.
16: Terminal?
0: Yeah.
16: I don't know. Don't know if they're terminal or what.
0: I'm looking to see. There is a Boone County Fair Facebook page, so you can get additional information on there if you are on Facebook.
16: Well, while you're doing that, you know, they're having an archery class
2: You ever wanted to
1: You know, I took archery.
2: Oh, you took archery. Okay.
1: At North Arc.
2: Okay. Yeah. Did you learn anything?
1: How to shoot a bow and arrow.
2: I mean, there's certain skills that you have. You just can't pick it up and start slinging.
1: No,
2: arrows.
1: But I was really good because I have a good aim.
2: Okay.
1: Most of the time.
2: All right. Well, they're having classes for kids. It starts September 9th through through October 21st, and then they'll start up again October 28th through December 16th. And they're partnering with the University of North Arc. And this is, you could sign up at harrisonparks.com.
1: Okay. So it's a partnership there.
2: It's a partnership thing, okay. Yeah. For the adults, it starts Wednesday from 6 to 7:30. The adult classes are September 23rd through the 28th.
1: We'll keep talking about that
2: since
1: it doesn't start till October.
2: We'll do that. Yeah.
1: Happening this Thursday, open interviews at Wabash. It will start from 2 at 2 o'clock and last till 4, and it's at the Industrial Park Road 339 there, which is, I guess, Wabash's address. Walk in and interview on spot. If you're looking for a job, here you go. It says now hiring for production and assembly positions.
2: Oh, good, yeah.
1: So take advantage of that, yeah. You know? I mean, I always see people on social media saying, I need a job.
2: Yeah.
1: What is there out there?
2: Yeah.
1: First of all, I think, why don't you do a little homework yourself? Well, that's my first thought. But, you know, whatever. This is a perfect opportunity to walk in.
2: You know, if you're young and you're going through the job market, this may be a stepping stone to something else.
1: Right.
2: You know, don't turn any job opportunity down.
1: Do you need work or not?
2: Yeah. I mean,
1: have to start not where you think you want to end up.
2: Right. It's all about earning a paycheck and moving. You know, when I was younger, I took just about everything that came around.
1: Right.
2: I did some pretty, you know, the dirty job show. I did several of those things.
1: Yeah.
2: And some things you say to yourself, you know what? I don't need to be doing this.
1: Yeah.
2: I don't want to do this anymore. But it was a great experience. So try it out.
1: Sure.
2: Sunday is the Ben Fuller Show. Special guest star is Megan Woods. And that's going to be at Creekside, September 20th. That's Sunday. And if you want tickets, go to LTWLIVE.com to get your tickets.
1: Get your tickets.
2: Mm-hmm.
1: I am sad I will miss that. Terribly sad. And then again, the Rodeo Parade is next Thursday, September 24th. But we've already talked all about that, so we won't do that again.
2: Okay, on the 25th, they've got the Women's Desire Conference. That's going to be at the RPM Ministries location at 8480 Highway 7 South. It's just a block or two before you hit 206. And it's September 25th and 26th, 6:30 p.m. the 25th, and then 10 a.m. Sunday morning. I think that's Sunday morning at 10 a.m. It's going to be Evangelist Renee Moore and Pastor Jeannie Waters. And this is a women's-only conference. So
1: it's actually Friday and Saturday.
2: Oh, it's Friday and Saturday?
1: Friday the 25th, and then the 26th is on Saturday.
2: I apologize.
1: There you go.
2: All right.
1: Okay. 10-4, good buddy.
2: 10-4.
1: Oh, plant bingo.
2: Yeah.
1: Y'all, plants, et cetera, I've invited them to come back.
2: You know, I drove by there, and you know, they had a car show last weekend. We drove by there. And the place was kind of packed. It was kind of packed. But the thing of it is, they have a side entrance. You know, it's kind of an odd situation to drive in there because there's a house there close to the highway. And you think, how do you drive around? But you go, there's a side dirt road, and it's a level entrance.
1: Yeah.
2: So it's a little bit different.
1: They've done it nicely, I think,
2: yeah,
1: to accommodate bigger crowds.
2: Yeah.
1: Plant bingo at Plants Etc. And that is happening September 29th, 6 p.m. And you'll get 10 rounds of bingo, plants, goodies, and fun surprises, a great and fun atmosphere. Also, in goodie bag, free bingo play packets for every game, $10 food and drink voucher. Kiki's Kitchen will be there with a food truck and then exclusive coupons. But you can also check out their merch. Their merch. Their plants. Because they have a lovely place. It's $40 a seat. So.
2: And you know what happens? Now, we're moving into October a little bit. We'll do a little bit of October.
1: Okay.
2: October the 3rd, which is the first, I think it's on a Saturday. which would be the Farmer's Market.
4: Ah.
2: And it's Harvest Homecoming, the 42nd annual Harvest Homecoming, from 9 to 4 on that day. And they're going to have a cornhole tournament going on, pumpkin carving contest, pumpkin pie eating contest, and an apple pie baking contest. Yeah.
1: They didn't ask me to be a judge.
2: Judge for...
1: I don't know if they're doing
2: the
1: apple pie judging, but...
2: Well, anyway, it's going to be a lot of vendors there, and the Farmer's Market will be open there till noon, I would think. So check that out, October 3rd.
1: Okay.
2: You ready for a break?
1: Yep, let's go.
2: All right. We're going to take our last break. When we come back, we got more fun stuff for you from around the table, so stick with us. We'll be right back.
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1: go to the split screen, we'll see what I did to your camera.
3: Oh,
1: it's not that bad, folks. Look. There you go.
3: Yeah, welcome back to Around the Table. We're just
1: thinking,
3: cussing and discussing, aren't we?
4: Yes, sir. I'm sorry.
3: What do you got in your mouth?
1: I'll have to get rid of
3: you. Well, you're so unprofessional. Jeez. When are you leaving?
1: Saturday. Excuse me, folks.
3: You know, it's getting cooler. Well, I say it's getting cooler. It's going to get cooler.
1: It hadn't yet.
3: It's going to get cooler.
1: Okay.
3: And during the cooler months, you know, we put out bird feed to feed wild birds. Well, you probably shouldn't be doing that. That's what it says here.
1: Oh.
3: It says feeding wild birds may unintentionally help spread disease.
1: Oh. Whoa.
3: Researchers found that communal food and water stations can become transmission points for parasites among farmland birds. Birds using resources were reported to be about three times more likely to acquire parasites. The research was led through the University of Leeds with collaborations including the Keel Institute.
1: Oh, well, I was waiting to know all that information. It had been...
3: Well, you think about it.
1: But Yeah.
3: Yeah, birds that are different breeds of birds don't commingle, usually. They don't all...
1: The breeds stick together.
3: They don't stick together. Now, if you see all the... No, they don't. If you see birds on a high wire or something, they're all the same birds.
1: Yes, that's... I'm agreeing with you.
3: Oh, okay. I thought you were trying to say no. They all commingle.
1: No, the birds of a feather. You know, the same birds will...
3: Birds of a feather.
1: Of a feather
3: flock
1: will
3: together.
1: Flock together. Yeah.
3: So if you put out food, one of the birds may have a STD or something. Or
1: what?
3: Or it's, you know, some kind of communicable disease. That's what I meant.
1: Maybe that's why they're hanging on a lot.
3: Anyway, so it's not a good... they say it's not a good idea to put just food out. So if you do put food out, you put a plate out for the blue jays, and you put blue jay so they'll see that.
1: They'll know that that's theirs.
3: They'll know that it's for them. Then you put one out.
1: You should put a little picture of a blue jay on it.
3: That would help, because I don't know if they know English. That's a good idea.
1: Put a picture. You go to your like a picture and you eat from that table.
3: Yeah, and water is going to be a little difficult because they're going to all... Yeah.
1: I don't know how they're going to manage the water thing. Maybe they'll just have to go in like shifts. Blue jays from 9 to 10. Robins from 10 to 11. Red birds from 11 to 12.
3: You could put a sundial out there. Maybe they'd know what that is.
1: Oh, I think you need to do the picture.
3: The picture of the...
1: You have to go change the picture every hour.
3: Okay.
1: So they know, and they rotate.
3: You're getting as bad as me.
1: Well, I might as well join the club.
3: Well, you know what today is, don't you?
1: Is it already that time?
3: September the 16th. 2026.
1: Well, okay.
3: It's National
1: Guacamole?
3: Guacamole Day. Yes, I knew that. Celebrates the avocado. Now, why do you call it guacamole if it's a...
1: I like it.
3: Avocado. Celebrating the avocado based dips with roots going back to the Aztecs. A good excuse for chips and fresh guacamole. Oh, I love...
1: I am
3: fresh
1: going
3: guacamole.
1: To have some authentic guacamole from the Mexico.
3: Oh, well, excuse me.
1: So thank you very much. National Play-Doh Day.
3: Play-Doh?
1: You know, I hated that stuff.
3: I tasted it once. It
1: doesn't taste...
3: It's salty.
1: It's salty.
3: It is salty.
1: Yeah.
3: You tasted it too.
1: Sure.
3: Okay, why not? Mayflower Day commemorates the Mayflower's historic 1620 voyage.
1: National Working Parents Day. We do appreciate parents that work. For sure.
3: And then National Step Family Day celebrates blended families.
1: I have one of those.
3: You do?
1: Yep. National Cinnamon Raisin Bread Day.
3: And that's the end of the list for us today. We appreciate you tuning in. We will do this again tomorrow with a Bon Voyage show for Ann Limley.
1: All right.
3: Tune in then. We'll see you tomorrow.

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2: The Fed may take a hike. I'm Dave Anthony, Fox News. In about 3 hours, the Federal Reserve, which is meeting now, is expected to announce the first interest rate hike in nearly 3 years amid concerns of more inflation. As gas prices keep surging in the Iran conflict, diesel's up 37 cents since last Wednesday to a new record high, $6.31 per gallon this morning, according to AAA. Energy Secretary Chris Wright tells Fox,
3: President Trump does not want the Americans paying any more than necessary for energy prices, but the world cannot live with a new nuclear-armed Iran, and diesel prices, gasoline prices, all of them will be coming back down.
2: Despite the high prices, we're shopping more.
4: Retail sales bounced back last month, rising 1.2%. Excluding autos, sales were up 1.4%. Retail sales slumped in July. Retail analysts say when Amazon moved its summer Prime Day sale to June, it pushed sales for Amazon and competitors earlier in the summer.
2: Fox's Jenny Casola. Just over a year after Charlie Kirk was assassinated, a wrongful death lawsuit is coming against Utah Valley University, where the prominent conservative was shot by a rooftop gunman at an outdoor event on campus, where Fox's Claudia Cowan reports.
5: In their notice of claim, the family alleges that school officials and campus police ignored warnings that people could get up onto the roof of the Sorenson Center overlooking the quad area, and that either police should control access or Kirk could post his own security there. The Kirk's family lawyer says Charlie's murder was entirely preventable.
2: Investigators are trying to determine why a news helicopter crashed near Los Angeles while covering the story of a deadly bus crash.
6: Witnesses say the helicopter literally fell from the sky straight down, crashing near a commercial building and several parked cars, igniting a fire and killing three, a pedestrian on the ground, and KNBC pilot George Martinow and reporter Eliana Moreno.
2: That's William Lajeunesse. 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
9: A heat advisory remains in effect. Slight chance for scattered thunderstorms today. Otherwise, sunshine mixed with clouds at times. High temperatures reach up to 99. Mainly clear skies tonight. Chance for scattered storms. Lows around 73. That's your updated forecast. I'm meteorologist Megan Mulford. Right now, 88.
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'Cause I told you once, you son of a gun.

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8: I'd say probably 300 to 400.
7: How are they looking? 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
8: I'd call this market probably fully steady to maybe 2 or 4 higher on the cows. Probably steady to maybe a little weaker in places on them bulls. This is how they're looking. The better end these bulls bring from 185 to 205 or 10. The middle cut of these bulls bring from 155 to 75. Lower end of these bulls bring from 135 to 45 or 50. On the cow side of things, high dressing cows, 155 to 170 in places. From these fat cows bring from 140 to 150 or 55. The middle cut of these cows bring from 135 to 40. The lower end of these cows bring from $1 to $1.15 or 20. These thin shelly cows bring from 35 to 55 or 60. On the bred cow side of things, the better end of these second and third period young cows bring from 3 to 3,500. The older cows bring from 2 to 25 or 750. Market's pretty good.
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11: Circle on Capitol Hill. Elise Brady, Fox News, says President Trump's third nominee for U.S. Surgeon General is pressed on administration positions, including vaccines.
12: The way to dispel confusion is not to sow more confusion.
11: Republican Senator and Dr. Bill Cassidy taking issue with efforts to reduce the amount of recommended childhood vaccines and to split up the combined measles, mumps, and rubella shot. Dr. Nicole Sapphire telling lawmakers she does not believe childhood vaccines cause autism.
13: I do not believe that there is reputable evidence that shows this causation of childhood vaccines and autism. What I can say is that I believe vaccines save lives, and they are one of the strongest tools in our arsenal when it comes to public health.
11: Dr. Sapphire, a former Fox News contributor, is a radiologist nominated after previous nominees faced questions about credentials and views. The family of Charlie Kirk takes the first step toward a wrongful death lawsuit, filing a notice claiming security lapses at Utah Valley University, where Kirk was shot during a campus event last September.
14: There's a lot of different pieces of this notice of claim that are just a gut punch.
11: Turning Point USA spokesperson Andrew Colvett telling Fox the rooftop where the shot was fired was a known student hangout.
15: The family says there was no written security plan or pre-event security briefing, and that campus police also failed to use drones or monitor surveillance cameras in real time, which could have flagged the gunman's suspicious movements, and assigned just 6 officers to a huge outdoor event with about 3,000 people. In a short statement, UVU says it is aware of the notice of claim, adding, our focus remains on supporting our campus community.
11: Fox's Claudia Cowan, the accused assassin, due back in court next month. 2 hours from now, we get the Fed's latest take on the economy, which could include the first rate hike in 3 years to address sticky inflation. 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
10: A heat advisory continues until 8 p.m. Saturday night. Mainly clear skies tonight with a chance for scattered thunderstorms. Lows dip down to about 72. 100 tomorrow, bright sunshine expected. That's your updated forecast. I'm meteorologist Megan Mulford. Right now, 93.
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0: Governor Sarah Huckabee Sanders.
1: 4 years ago, I promised you I would fight every day to make Arkansas the best place to live, work, and raise a family. And I've kept that promise. 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And we eliminated the state grocery tax. 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
2: In 2024, the Biden administration said we must allow men to play women's sports. 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
1: 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Now I'm asking for your vote for 4 more years. 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
8: Inflation is too high. I'm Lisa Lacera, Fox News. So the Fed took action, raising its benchmark interest rate for the first time since July of 2023.
9: The quarter point increase lifts the Fed's benchmark rate to a range of 3.75% to 4%. Fed Chair Kevin Warsh.
10: Job gains have kept pace with the workforce, and the unemployment rate has changed little. But inflation remains elevated.
9: The increase was approved unanimously, and the vast majority of officials penciled in one more hike this year in interest rate projections.
8: Fox's Hillary Barsky. President Trump not happy with the move, posting on Truth Social that interest rates should be 1% or less because we have the best credit in the world. Stocks slid after the Fed's decision to hike its key interest rate. The Dow lost 631, the Nasdaq minus 3, the S&P off 33. Federal investigators on the scene of a deadly news helicopter crash in Los Angeles.
11: NTSB investigator in charge Fabian Salazar says an online video appearing to show the NBC LA helicopter's point of view seconds before it crashed in Chatsworth is a crucial piece of evidence.
12: In that recording, we are clearly hearing sounds that are consistent with the engine changing its speed. We're also hearing tones that are being generated that are likely advisories to the pilots.
11: But stressing the investigation is in the early stages. The fiery crash killing a reporter and a pilot on board and a person on the ground. The news crew was covering an earlier SUV and a Metro bus collision that left two people dead.
8: Fox's Kristen Goodwin in Los Angeles. A 36-year-old has been arrested in connection with the SUV and bus crash. Three people have died after being swept away by floodwaters on the Navajo Nation in New Mexico. This coming after a day of heavy rain. The three deaths coming just weeks after flooding in the Grand Canyon killed three hikers. 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
17: I'm Scott McCauley with this check of local and regional news on Harrison's Original KHOZ. The surge of heat to end summer continues as the National Weather Service extends the heat advisory until Friday for the Missouri Ozarks. Daily temperatures will be in the upper 90s with heat index readings between 105 and 110. No heat advisories are currently in effect for northern Arkansas, where temperatures will be slightly lower, but heat index readings are still expected around 100 through the end of the week. There is little to any rain in the forecast up until next Sunday night into Monday, where a storm system will move through and eventually bring an end to the heat wave, according to National Weather Service forecasters. Boone County officials are warning residents to be on the alert for following reports that bond-related scams are occurring again. According to the warning posted on the department's Facebook page, scammers may contact individuals by phone and claim that money is needed to pay a bond or obtain a monitoring system. Residents are reminded that Boone County will never call and ask someone to pay a bond over the phone using a credit card or debit card, Cash App, PayPal, or another electronic payment method. Bond payments can only be made with cash in the Boone County Jail lobby or through a bondsman. Officials are urging residents not to provide financial information or personal information over the phone to anyone claiming to be collecting money for a bond or offering assistance with obtaining a monitoring system. More details with the post at Harrison's Original, KHOZ.com. A reminder that a boil water order continues to be in effect for a portion of the Flippin waterworks due to a water main break. According to the release from the Arkansas Department of Health, the affected area is from Twin Lakes Therapy to the Senior Center. Customers in the affected area are advised that the water may be unsafe for consumption until the boil water order is lifted. People are encouraged to bring tap water to a brisk boil for at least 1 minute before drinking or using it to prepare food and discard any ice made with tap water. Residents are also continued in this area to take the precautions until officials announce that the boil water order has been lifted. For details on these and other stories, go online to Harrison's Original, KHOZ.com. I'm Scott McCauley.
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